would you just give me the chance? I'd do something to you, honey, that you wouldn't believe. I want to show you what I'm capable of.

0: It's Friday night, and we have to ask an important question. Do you know where your teenagers are? This could be the night your child ventures into a secretive and potentially dangerous world, the world of the rave.
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Yeah, sticking with the Mystics. 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

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Sound of Peche and PFM. Don't know what they remixed, but it's a remix. Gonna step inside some ads. Keep it locked, Kiss 100. Back in a moment with some JMJ.

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0: 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I get the cloak radio. He cannot afford. 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

Yeah. 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

said the black dog would always haunt them. 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

If you awaken from this illusion and you understand that black implies white, self implies other, life implies death, or shall I say, death implies life, you can feel yourself not as a stranger in the world, not as something here on probation, not as something that has arrived here by fluke, but you can begin to feel your own existence as absolutely fundamental. What you are basically, deep, deep down, far, far in, is simply the fabric and structure of existence itself.

0: 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He must get the step. I get the clock radio. He cannot afford. 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
1: This is my voice, my weapon of choice. 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This is my voice, my weapon of choice. This is my voice, my weapon of choice. This is my voice, my weapon of choice. This is my voice, my weapon of choice. This is my voice, my weapon of choice. 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This is my